0: 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Máxima. Máxima. Open your mind.
1: 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I'm Calvin Harris, Mexico. 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
2: Why wait to say? 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But in my heart, I understand. I made my move. And it was all about you. No, I feel.

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Let's get it started in here. 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
2: You call me all friendly, telling me how much you miss me. That's funny. 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Well, I'm too busy for your business. 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'Cause if you think I was born yesterday, you

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1: 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I'm Calvin Harris, Mexico. Open your mind.
2: Why wait to say? 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No, I feel.

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Open your mind. I know you moved on to someone new. 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